0: So partly cloudy through the night. Temperatures back down to the upper 60s near 70. Partly to mostly sunny around 90 on Monday. Monday night, partly cloudy. A slow increase in clouds. We're in the low 70s. And look for a high to the mid to upper 80s on Tuesday with a mixture of clouds and sunshine. That mixture continues on Wednesday, but there's a slight chance of a thunderstorm, too. I'm Precision Weather Meteorologist Phil Spivak for St. Augustine's Local Morning News.
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0: So partly cloudy through the night. Temperatures back down to the upper 60s near 70, partly to mostly sunny around 90 on Monday. Monday night, partly cloudy. A slow increase in clouds. We're in the low 70s and look for a high of the mid to upper 80s on Tuesday with a mixture of clouds and sunshine. That mixture continues on Wednesday, but there's a slight chance of a thunderstorm too. I'm Precision Weather Meteorologist Phil Spivak for St. Augustine's local morning news.
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0: A partly cloudy sky through the night with temperatures pretty close to 70 starting out the day, 90 degrees the high on Monday. A mainly sunny sky, a slow increase in clouds, partly cloudy to mostly cloudy Monday night, back into the low 70s and mid to upper 80s on Tuesday, partly sunny, slight chance for thunderstorm by Wednesday. I'm Precision Weather Meteorologist Phil Spivak for St. Augustine's local morning news.
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0: So partly cloudy through the night. Temperatures back down to the upper 60s near 70, partly to mostly sunny around 90 on Monday. Monday night, partly cloudy. A slow increase in clouds. We're in the low 70s and look for a high into the mid to upper 80s on Tuesday with a mixture of clouds and sunshine. That mixture continues on Wednesday, but there's a slight chance of a thunderstorm too. I'm Precision Weather Meteorologist Phil Spivak for St. Augustine's local morning news.
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0: A partly cloudy sky through the night with temperatures pretty close to 70 starting out the day, 90 degrees the high on Monday. A mainly sunny sky, a slow increase in clouds, partly cloudy to mostly cloudy Monday night, back into the low 70s and mid to upper 80s on Tuesday, partly sunny, slight chance of a thunderstorm by Wednesday. I'm Precision Weather meteorologist Phil Spivak for St. Augustine's local morning news.
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11: These are the local people.
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11: St. Augustine's local morning news. 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

0: So partly cloudy through the night. Temperatures back down to the upper 60s near 70, partly to mostly sunny around 90 on Monday. Monday night, partly cloudy. A slow increase in clouds. We're in the low 70s and look for a high to the mid to upper 80s on Tuesday with a mixture of clouds and sunshine. That mixture continues on Wednesday, but there's a slight chance of a thunderstorm too. I'm Precision Weather Meteorologist Phil Spivak for St. Augustine's Local Morning News.
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0: A partly cloudy sky through the night with temperatures pretty close to 70 starting out the day, 90 degrees the high on Monday. A mainly sunny sky, a slow increasing clouds, partly cloudy to mostly cloudy Monday night, back into the low 70s and mid to upper 80s on Tuesday, partly sunny, slight chance of a thunderstorm by Wednesday. I'm Precision Weather Meteorologist Phil Spivak for St. Augustine's local morning news.
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0: So partly cloudy through the night. Temperatures back down to the upper 60s near 70. Partly to mostly sunny around 90 on Monday. Monday night, partly cloudy. A slow increase in clouds. We're in the low 70s. And look for a high to the mid to upper 80s on Tuesday with a mixture of clouds and sunshine. That mixture continues on Wednesday, but there's a slight chance of a thunderstorm, too. I'm Precision Weather Meteorologist Phil Spivak for St. Augustine's local morning news.
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1: The first time you heard about it was at the open house. 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
0: These are the local voices.
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3: No law enforcement agency, hospital, Medicare will call you or email you and request financial information. 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
0: St. Augustine's local morning news. 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

0: A partly cloudy sky through the night with temperatures pretty close to 70 starting out the day, 90 degrees the high on Monday. A mainly sunny sky, a slow increase in clouds, partly cloudy to mostly cloudy Monday night, back into the low 70s and mid to upper 80s on Tuesday, partly sunny, slight chance of a thunderstorm by Wednesday. I'm Precision Weather Meteorologist Phil Spivak for St. Augustine's local morning news.
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18: The Beach.

0: So partly cloudy through the night. Temperatures back down to the upper 60s near 70. Partly to mostly sunny around 90 on Monday. Monday night, partly cloudy. A slow increase in clouds. We're in the low 70s. And look for a high to the mid to upper 80s on Tuesday with a mixture of clouds and sunshine. That mixture continues on Wednesday, but there's a slight chance of a thunderstorm, too. I'm Precision Weather Meteorologist Phil Spivak for St. Augustine's local morning news.
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0: A partly cloudy sky through the night with temperatures pretty close to 70 starting out the day, 90 degrees the high on Monday. A mainly sunny sky, a slow increase in clouds, partly cloudy to mostly cloudy Monday night, back into the low 70s and mid to upper 80s on Tuesday, partly sunny, slight chance for thunderstorm by Wednesday. I'm Precision Weather Meteorologist Phil Spivak for St. Augustine's local morning news.
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0: We're partly cloudy through the night. Temperatures back down to the upper 60s near 70, partly to mostly sunny around 90 on Monday. Monday night, partly cloudy, a slow increase in clouds. We're in the low 70s and look for a high of the mid to upper 80s on Tuesday with a mixture of clouds and sunshine. That mixture continues on Wednesday, but there's a slight chance of a thunderstorm too. I'm Precision Weather Meteorologist Phil Spivak for St. Augustine's local morning news.
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2: 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I've always wanted a girl just like you. You're such a pure

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1: The first time you heard about it was at the open house. It was basically, this is a done deal. You can do nothing about it.
0: These are the local voices.
2: It has gotten tacky. 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
0: These are the local people.
3: No law enforcement agency, hospital, Medicare will call you or email you and request financial information. Never.
0: St. Augustine's local morning news. We've got you covered.
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0: Partly cloudy sky through the night with temperatures pretty close to 70 starting out the day, 90 degrees the high on Monday. A mainly sunny sky, a slow increase in clouds, partly cloudy to mostly cloudy Monday night, back into the low 70s and mid to upper 80s on Tuesday, partly sunny, slight chance of a thunderstorm by Wednesday. I'm Precision Weather Meteorologist Phil Spivak for St. Augustine's local morning news.
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Partly cloudy through the night. Temperatures back down to the upper 60s near 70. Partly to mostly sunny around 90 on Monday. Monday night, partly cloudy. A slow increase in clouds. We're in the low 70s. And look for a high to the mid to upper 80s on Tuesday with a mixture of clouds and sunshine. That mixture continues on Wednesday, but there's a slight chance of a thunderstorm, too. I'm Precision Weather Meteorologist Phil Spivak for St. Augustine's local morning news. Crank it!

0: Partly cloudy sky through the night with temperatures pretty close to 70 starting out the day. 90 degrees the high on Monday. A mainly sunny sky. A slow increasing clouds. Partly cloudy to mostly cloudy Monday night. Back into the low 70s and mid to upper 80s on Tuesday. Partly sunny. Slight chance of a thunderstorm by Wednesday. I'm Precision Weather Meteorologist Phil Spivak for St. Augustine's local morning news.
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0: So partly cloudy through the night. Temperatures back down to the upper 60s near 70, partly to mostly sunny around 90 on Monday. Monday night, partly cloudy, a slow increase in clouds. We're in the low 70s and look for a high of the mid to upper 80s on Tuesday with a mixture of clouds and sunshine. That mixture continues on Wednesday, but there's a slight chance of a thunderstorm too. I'm Precision Weather Meteorologist Phil Spivak for St. Augustine's local morning news.
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0: A partly cloudy sky through the night with temperatures pretty close to 70 starting out the day. 90 degrees the high on Monday. A mainly sunny sky. A slow increase in clouds. Partly cloudy to mostly cloudy Monday night. Back into the low 70s and mid to upper 80s on Tuesday. Partly sunny. Slight chance for a thunderstorm by Wednesday. I'm Precision Weather Meteorologist Phil Spivak for St. Augustine's local morning news.
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0: So partly cloudy through the night. Temperatures back down to the upper 60s near 70, partly to mostly sunny around 90 on Monday. Monday night, partly cloudy, a slow increase in clouds. We're in the low 70s and look for a high of the mid to upper 80s on Tuesday with a mixture of clouds and sunshine. That mixture continues on Wednesday, but there's a slight chance of a thunderstorm too. I'm Precision Weather Meteorologist Phil Spivak for St. Augustine's local morning news.
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1: The first time you heard about it was at the open house. It was basically, this is a done deal. You can do nothing about it.
0: These are the local voices.
2: It has gotten tacky. 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
0: These are the local people.
3: No law enforcement agency, hospital, Medicare will call you or email you and request financial information. 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
0: St. Augustine's local morning news. We've got you covered.
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0: Good morning. Sunshine, partly sunny at times, 87 to 91 this afternoon. East to northeast winds at 5 to 15. It'll be a partly cloudy sky, mid-70s tonight. Partly sunny with isolated showers or storms, middle to upper 80s tomorrow. Partly cloudy, mid-70s tomorrow night. Lots of sunshine Wednesday, upper 80s. Rainy season is on its way. 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I'm Precision Weather Meteorologist Russ Murley for St. Augustine's local news.
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2: Traffic Watch is a service of Politis and Matavina, a trusted firm with a proven track record. Politis and Matavina, we may still have some activity already this morning on I-95 in the northbound lanes. It looks like there was a fairly minor crash just to the north of County Road 214. Now, they should be off to the right shoulder, but there is still some emergency activity there. All lanes are open. I'm Jared Cirillo for St. Augustine Local News.
3: I can't give you names. I can't tell you who, because I don't know for sure. But it's a big deal, and it's being taken seriously, and it's about to happen.
4: Election interference allegations from 2 years ago could now be going to court. Good morning, St. John's County. I'm Liz Ryan with your local news. Chairman of the St. John's County Republican Party, Denver Cook, brings us back to the last election.
3: County Party endorsed 8 legislative candidates, and Friday before early voting, a fraudulent mailer claiming to have been coming from the county party was put out, which had 10 names on it, the county party endorsed against. And those were mailed to super voters across the county. We filed a criminal complaint with the Department of Law Enforcement, and they're very close to actually filing charges.
4: These are the charges he believes could be brought.
3: I'm not an attorney or a prosecutor, but theoretically it could be anywhere from misdemeanor election crimes, because there was no disclosures on the endorsement card voter guide.

0: people who are in office. They may have known about it and they'll be implicated, or they may have been involved. I don't know who. I'm not naming names. It's just my suspicion. It will come out that they had knowledge or involvement in this activity.
1: Cook believes this will go to court before the primary election.
0: I'm hoping in the next 4 to 6 weeks, we finally see warrants and arrests.
1: This local news is a service of your hometown Toyota dealer, Beaver Toyota in St. Augustine. Conveniently located right off I-95 at exit 311. Kids can learn how to stay safe on their bikes and have fun at the same time. City of St. Augustine Beach Youth Resource Officer Mallory Gamble tells us about Cruising with Cops.
2: I'm going to start at Ron Parker Park in St. Augustine Beach at 4 p.m. It's going to be a 1 mile bike ride. We're going to have some safety stops throughout the way. We'll have a water break and we're going to talk about safety with bike equipment, making sure we're wearing our helmets, what to do at intersections. And then we're going to finish our bike ride at 7-Eleven. And 7-Eleven is going to provide pizza and cookies for the kids. And the kids are able to hang out with the cops and enjoy a fun and safe community ride.
1: Officer Gamble says teaching bike safety is their main goal, but there's an added benefit too.
2: It's a good opportunity for kids to get to know officers, to establish that good rapport and know that we're here to help and we're not, you know, these scary people. We want to help, we want to educate, and we want to get to know the kids and have them comfortable with us.
1: Cruising with Cops is Saturday, June 13th. If you'd like to join in, Officer Gamble needs to know you're coming, and the deadline to sign up is today, so act fast.
2: The email that everybody can RSVP at is going to be contact@sabpd.org.
1: In other news, hurricane season is officially underway, and Emergency Management Deputy Director Kelly Wilson has some advice.
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1: And now you're up to date with St. Augustine's local news. I'm Liz Ryan.
4: Good morning. Sunshine, partly sunny at times, 87 to 91 this afternoon. East to northeast winds at 5 to 15. Partly cloudy, mid-70s tonight. Partly sunny with isolated showers or storms, 85 to 89 tomorrow. Partly cloudy, mid-70s tomorrow night. Sunshine heads our way Wednesday, upper 80s. 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I'm Precision Weather Meteorologist Russ Farley for St. Augustine.

JT with the Beach 105.5 Morning Show. It's Monday, June 8th, and it looks to be a beautiful day. The humidity is definitely creeping back in, but boy, we had a great weekend the other day at Beaver Mitsubishi, so thanks to them for having us out for their official grand opening. That was a cool thing. But yeah, the weather's looking good today. It's kind of humidifying up, like I said. We have a rocket launch scheduled just minutes away at 6:13 a.m. this morning, so if you're up and around and want to look out toward the coast, you might catch SpaceX doing a little work early here on Monday morning.

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The Beach 105.5 coming up on Thursday night. It's another concert in the Plaza, Southern Country and Americana with the Palmetto Pickers on Thursday in the Plaza de la Constitucion. We've told you that their focus this year is America 250. And to refresh, the concerts are from 6 to 8 p.m. every Thursday night. If they do happen to hit some weather, they will post that on their Facebook page. So anyway, should be a good Thursday night this week with the Palmetto Pickers at the concerts in the Plaza de la Constitucion this Thursday, 6 p.m.

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14: It's showtime.
15: There you go. That's a nice, pleasant way to start the week. And even if it's a memory for someone like me, I don't know if they mean National Best Friends Day as National Best Friends Day for maybe a friend you've had for life or just your current BFF. My best friend from my school days has passed away, unfortunately, but I think of him often. So props to my friend Jeff Saviano, who passed away, he was 61 years old, so it's been about 8 years ago now. God bless his soul for sure. But all that said, I don't mean to make this sad. This is a happy thing. We've made a ton of great friends here in the St. Augustine area, and I'm not naming names so I don't A, forget somebody, and B, prioritize in some way that would be interpreted. But we are so blessed to know the people we know here. But I do have this on the Facebook page for Best Friends Day. Anybody out there still have your best friend from when you were children? How long have you been best friends? So that's kind of the question is, longest best friends out there? Put it in the comments, facebook.com/beach1055.

0: It's JT here for Advent Health and welcoming Dr. Bretz has seen a new interventional cardiologist in Flagler County and St. John's County who is now seeing patients at Advent Health. Doctor, curious, what age should adults really begin thinking seriously about their heart health and prevention?
1: There are new guidelines, and it recommends that even children as young as 9 to 10 get their cholesterol checked, and then treatment should be started early on, as possibly early in our 30s, for people who have very elevated cholesterol levels. Mm-hmm. There are different treatment goals we have for primary prevention and then for people who already have disease in terms of how low to get the bad cholesterol numbers. Having a normal blood pressure, optimal is 120 over 80 or less, is very good. So those are two key things that can help prevent cardiovascular disease. As early as possible is preferable.
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2: 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Politis and Matavina, we may still have some activity already this morning on I-95 in the northbound lanes. It looks like there was a fairly minor crash just to the north of County Road 214. Now, they should be off to the right shoulder, but there is still some emergency activity there. All lanes are open. I'm Jared Cirillo for St. Augustine Local News.
3: I can't give you names. I can't tell you who, because I don't know for sure. But it's a big deal, and it's being taken seriously, and it's about to happen.
4: Election interference allegations from 2 years ago could now be going to court. Good morning, St. John's County. I'm Liz Ryan with your local news. Chairman of the St. John's County Republican Party, Denver Cook, brings us back to the last election.
3: County Party endorsed 8 legislative candidates, and Friday before early voting, a fraudulent mailer claiming to have been coming from the county party was put out, which had 10 names on it the county party endorsed against. And those were mailed to super voters across the county. We filed a criminal complaint with the Department of Law Enforcement, and they're very close to actually filing charges.
4: These are the charges he believes could be brought.
3: I'm not an attorney or a prosecutor, but theoretically it could be anywhere from misdemeanor election crimes, because there was no disclosures on

0: who are in office. They may have known about it and they'll be implicated, or they may have been involved. I don't know who. I'm not naming names. It's just my suspicion. It will come out that they had knowledge or involvement in this activity.
1: Cook believes this will go to court before the primary election.
0: I'm hoping in the next 4 to 6 weeks, we finally see warrants and arrests.
1: This local news is a service of your hometown Toyota dealer, Beaver Toyota in St. Augustine. Conveniently located right off I-95 at exit 311. Kids can learn how to stay safe on their bikes and have fun at the same time. City of St. Augustine Beach Youth Resource Officer Mallory Gamble tells us about Cruising with Cops.
2: I'm going to start at Ron Parker Park in St. Augustine Beach at 4 p.m. It's going to be a one-mile bike ride. We're going to have some safety stops throughout the way. We'll have a water break, and we're going to talk about safety with bike equipment, making sure we're wearing our helmets, what to do at intersections, and then we're going to finish our bike ride at 7-Eleven, and 7-Eleven is going to provide pizza and cookies for the kids, and the kids are able to hang out with the cops and enjoy a fun and safe community ride.
1: Officer Gamble says teaching bike safety is their main goal, but there's an added benefit too.
2: It's a good opportunity for kids to get to know officers, to establish that good rapport and know that we're here to help and we're not, you know, these scary people. We want to help, we want to educate, and we want to get to know the kids and have them comfortable with us.
1: Cruising with Cops is Saturday, June 13th. If you'd like to join in, Officer Gamble needs to know you're coming, and the deadline to sign up is today, so act fast.
2: The email that everybody can RSVP at is going to be contact@sabpd.org.
1: In other news, hurricane season is officially underway, and Emergency Management Deputy Director Kelly Wilson has some advice.
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1: And now you're up to date with St. Augustine's local news. I'm Liz Ryan.
4: Good morning. Sunshine, partly sunny at times, 87 to 91 this afternoon. East to northeast winds at 5 to 15. Partly cloudy, mid-70s tonight. Partly sunny with isolated showers or storms, 85 to 89 tomorrow. Partly cloudy, mid-70s tomorrow night. Sunshine heads our way Wednesday, upper 80s. 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I'm Precision Weather Meteorologist Russ Marley for

0: 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I know y'all have been waiting for this. If Page Six can be believed, there's big news about Taylor and Travis. Apparently, they're going to get married. The wedding date is Friday, July 3rd at Madison Square Garden. Now, I don't know if any of this is true, but I knew you've been hanging on your seat for months wondering about this. But that's what I know about that right now. And apparently, they've already lost my invitation.
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JT with the Beach 105.5 Morning Show. We drove by, we were going down A1A or Ponte Vedra Boulevard yesterday and drove by the Ponte Vedra Concert Hall. I've been by before, but I really noticed and took time to see, man, the renovations from the outside are impressive. And I tell you what, the shows they got going on inside are pretty impressive, too. If you haven't checked the schedule there, you've got Country's John Anderson June 14th, Steve Earle on the 16th, Billy Bob Thornton and his band on July 11th, The Fix and Smithereens together on July 17th. So look into it, pvconcerthall.com.

Beach 105.5 and JT, you gotta love a dumb criminal story, don't you? This comes to us from Bangkok, Thailand, where police have arrested. This guy was a security guard who they say was caught on video stealing from a donation box at a Buddhist temple. That is a big no-no. Come on, man. The guard allegedly climbed over the wall at the Wat Pho and then covered his head with a cloth to conceal his identity. And for added measure, he also recited what he described as a spell to conceal himself before carrying out the theft. The spell, though, of invisibility, or as I like to call it from my days as a child watching TV, the cloak of invisibility, apparently didn't work, and they found him and arrested him.

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1: Yes, I certainly am seeing younger patients with heart disease, sometimes as early as in their 20s, patients often who have underlying diabetes or other autoimmune disorders or other inflammatory disorders. 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Those are certainly contributing to it. And then the increase and rise in obesity is also contributing to an increase in heart disease. So being overweight, having certain cholesterol and blood pressure parameters, those are all are contributing to a rise, I think, in heart disease over the last 20 years.
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2: 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Politis and Matavina. We still may have some minor problems on northbound I-95, although traffic is getting through just west of St. Augustine, north of County Road 214. Any activity there should be moved off to the right shoulder, and all lanes are open. No reports of any other serious delays at all anywhere across the region. Drive safely. I'm Jared Cirillo for St. Augustine Local News.
3: I can't give you names. I can't tell you who, because I don't know for sure. But it's a big deal, and it's being taken seriously, and it's about to happen.
4: Election interference allegations from 2 years ago could now be going to court. Good morning, St. John's County. I'm Liz Ryan with your local news. Chairman of the St. John's County Republican Party, Denver Cook, brings us back to the last election.
3: County Party endorsed 8 legislative candidates, and Friday before early voting, a fraudulent mailer claiming to have been coming from the county party was put out, which had 10 names on it the county party endorsed against. And those were mailed to super voters across the county. We filed a criminal complaint with the Department of Law Enforcement, and they're very close to actually

0: comes out. And I think it's going to have an impact on how our community is led and who's leading it.
1: Does that mean he believes elected officials could be involved?
0: I suspect that it will impact people who are in office. They may have known about it and they'll be implicated, or they may have been involved. I don't know who. I'm not naming names. It's just my suspicion. It will come out that they had knowledge or involvement in this activity.
1: Cook believes this will go to court before the primary election.
0: I'm hoping in the next 4 to 6 weeks, we finally see warrants and arrests.
1: This local news is a service of your hometown Toyota dealer, Deaver Toyota in St. Augustine. Conveniently located right off I-95 at exit 311. Kids can learn how to stay safe on their bikes and have fun at the same time. City of St. Augustine Beach Youth Resource Officer Mallory Gamble tells us about Cruising with Cops.
2: I'm going to start at Ron Parker Park in St. Augustine Beach at 4 p.m. It's going to be a 1 mile bike ride. We're going to have some safety stops throughout the way. We'll have a water break and we're going to talk about safety with bike equipment, making sure we're wearing our helmets, what to do at intersections. And then we're going to finish our bike ride at 7-Eleven. And 7-Eleven is going to provide pizza and cookies for the kids. And the kids are able to hang out with the cops and enjoy a fun and safe community ride.
1: Officer Gamble says teaching bike safety is their main goal, but there's an added benefit too.
2: It's a good opportunity for kids to get to know officers, to establish that good rapport and know that we're here to help and we're not, you know, these scary people. We want to help, we want to educate, and we want to get to know the kids and have them comfortable with us.
1: Cruising with Cops is Saturday, June 13th. If you'd like to join in, Officer Gamble needs to know you're coming, and the deadline to sign up is today, so act fast.
2: The email that everybody can RSVP at is going to be contact@sabpd.org.
1: In other news, hurricane season is officially underway, and Emergency Management Deputy Director Kelly Wilson has some advice.
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1: And now you're up to date with St. Augustine's local news. I'm Liz Ryan.
4: Good morning. Sunshine, partly sunny at times, 87 to 91 this afternoon. East to northeast winds at 5 to 15. Partly cloudy, mid-70s tonight. Partly sunny with isolated showers or storms, 85 to 89 tomorrow. Partly cloudy, mid-70s tomorrow night. Sunshine heads our way Wednesday, upper 80s. 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I'm Precision Weather Meteorologist Russ Murley for St. Augustine's Local News.

The Beach 105.5, it's JT, and we're about out of time for Cinderella's Tom Kiefer Band at the Peabody with LA Guns this coming Saturday the 13th. We've got a couple more days for you to text us because we're giving away a bunch of tickets. If you haven't done it yet, text us the word Cinderella to 904-297-5520 for your chance to win these tickets. By the way, we throw out the duplicates, so you're just wasting your time if you're doing a bunch of them. So if you have already done it, you're in the pool, and we've already picked out about half a dozen winners, I think, and we got more to go. So Cinderella to 904-297-5520, I think today and tomorrow, your final chances to get those texts in.

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0: Cause I gotta have faith. 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
1: 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About June 3rd, I think it was, that we reposted from St. Augustine Beach Police Department that they had shut down what looked to be a teen takeover, maybe at the beach here in St. Augustine. 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We have reposted that thing from SA Beach PD. 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
0: That time of the morning, let's get it done. Monday, firing up the whole work week with the Ancient City Classics on the No Repeat Workday here. 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
1: We're such a big tourist area. A lot of people are riding their bikes. It's quick and convenient, so we definitely want to teach some bike safety.
0: Kids can learn how to stay safe on their bikes and have fun at the same time. City of St. Augustine Beach Youth Resource Officer Mallory Gamble tells us about Cruisin' with Cops.
1: I'm going to start at Ron Parker Park in St. Augustine Beach at 4 p.m. It's going to be a one-mile bike ride around our jurisdiction. We're going to have some safety stops throughout the way where the kids will stop. We'll have a water break, and we're going to talk about safety with bike equipment, making sure we're wearing our helmets, what to do at intersections, and then we're going to finish our bike ride at 7-Eleven, and 7-Eleven is going to provide pizza and cookies for the kids, and the kids are able to hang out with the cops and enjoy a fun and safe community ride.
0: Officer Gamble says teaching bike safety is their main goal, but there's an added benefit too.
1: It's a good opportunity for kids to get to know officers, to establish that good rapport and know that we're here to help and we're not, you know, these scary people. We want to help, we want to educate, and we want to get to know the kids and have them comfortable with us.
0: Cruisin' with Cops is Saturday, June 13th. If you'd like to join in, Officer Gamble needs to know you're coming, and the deadline to sign up is today, so act fast.
1: The email that everybody can RSVP at is going to be contact@sabpd.org.
0: For St. Augustine's local news, I'm Liz Ryan.
2: Good morning. Sunshine, partly sunny at times, 87 to 91 this afternoon. East to northeast winds at 5 to 15. Partly cloudy, mid-70s tonight. Partly sunny with isolated showers or storms, 85 to 89 tomorrow. Partly cloudy, mid-70s tomorrow night. Sunshine heads our way Wednesday, upper 80s. 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I'm Precision Weather Meteorologist Russ Murley for St. Augustine's local news.
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The Beach 105.5, pretty stoked about this coming Thursday night. Flag the Radio and our Night Fever Party is coming up on the 11th. We start at 6 p.m. at the Daytona State College Amphitheater in Palm Coast. So get your dancing shoes ready and come party with us. All the details about this, including where and how to get

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0: Good morning. Sunshine, partly sunny at times, 87 to 91 this afternoon. East to northeast winds at 5 to 15. It'll be a partly cloudy sky, mid-70s tonight. Partly sunny with isolated showers or storms, middle to upper 80s tomorrow. Partly cloudy, mid-70s tomorrow night. Lots of sunshine Wednesday, upper 80s. Rainy season is on its way. 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I'm Precision Weather Meteorologist Russ Murley for St. Augustine's local news.
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2: 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Doctor, what are some of the early warning signs or maybe risk factors people tend to ignore that could indicate future heart trouble?
3: Some of the symptoms include shortness of breath, fatigue, dizziness, chest discomfort, jaw pain, arm pain. 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
9: St. Augustine's local morning news. 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

JT at the Beach 105.5 and Music and Art by the Sea. The free beach concerts out at the pier. Let's see what's going on this week. All right, Wednesday, June 10th, Studio 54 All-Stars. So head on out and be there early. The band takes the stage there in the pavilion, 7 o'clock.

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We, of course, work that Facebook page pretty hard. And one of the things we try and keep up with on there are the major concert announcements. There are so many shows around here with the Amp and Daly's Place and all the different venues. But the big ones that are announced, we will try and get to as soon as possible at facebook.com/Beach 105.5. We hope to see you online. Some.

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1: I can't give you names, I can't tell you who, but it's a big deal. And it's being taken seriously and it's about to happen.
0: Election interference allegations from 2 years ago could now be going to court. Chairman of the St. Johns County Republican Party, Denver Cook, brings us back to the last election.
1: County Party endorsed 8 legislative candidates, and Friday before early voting, a fraudulent mailer claiming to have been coming from the county party was put out, which had 10 names on it the county party endorsed against. We filed a criminal complaint with the Department of Law Enforcement. They're very close to actually filing charges at this point.
0: These are the charges he believes could be brought.
1: Theoretically, it could be anywhere from misdemeanor election crimes to corruptly influencing an election, which could be up to a felony, to racketeering charges.
0: Who could be implicated in this case?
1: I do talk to the investigators and the prosecutors. I don't have actual names of who may be charged, but I do believe that there are people who are well-known in our community who may have been involved in this. I think that it's going to surprise a lot of people when it finally comes out, and I think it's going to have an impact on how our community is led and who's leading it.
0: Does that mean he believes elected officials could be involved?
1: I suspect that it will impact people who are in office. I don't know who. I'm not naming names. It's just my suspicion. It will come out that they had knowledge or involvement in this activity.
0: Cook believes this will go to court before the primary election.
1: I'm hoping in the next 4 to 6 weeks, we finally see warrants and arrests.
0: For St. Augustine's local news, I'm Liz Ryan.
2: Good morning. Sunshine, partly sunny at times, 87 to 91 this afternoon. East to northeast winds at 5 to 15. Partly cloudy, mid-70s tonight. Partly sunny with isolated showers or storms, 85 to 89 tomorrow. Partly cloudy, mid-70s tomorrow night. Sunshine heads our way Wednesday, upper 80s. 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I'm Precision Weather Meteorologist Russ Murley for St. Augustine's local news.
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Beach 105.5 and JT, my wife's favorite saying, and I love this. Don't threaten us with a good time, right? Next week, it's finally time. It's here. The Amp has their next night market. It's on June 16th, so that's next Tuesday, 5 until 9 o'clock. 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But it is next Tuesday, June 16th.

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0: Good morning. Sunshine, partly sunny at times, 87 to 91 this afternoon. East to northeast winds at 5 to 15. It'll be a partly cloudy sky, mid-70s tonight. Partly sunny with isolated showers or storms, middle to upper 80s tomorrow. Partly cloudy, mid-70s tomorrow night. Lots of sunshine Wednesday, upper 80s. Rainy season is on its way. 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I'm Precision Weather Meteorologist Russ Murley for St. Augustine's local news.
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12: The first time you heard about it was at the open house. 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
11: These are the local voices.
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11: These are the local people.
14: No law enforcement agency, hospital, Medicare will call you or email you and request financial information. 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
11: St. Augustine's local morning news. We've got you covered.
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You know, some people in the cold climates have electric blankets. 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But how about in the hot climates here in Florida in the summer? 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
1: I can't give you names, I can't tell you who, but it's a big deal. And it's being taken seriously and it's about to happen.
0: Election interference allegations from 2 years ago could now be going to court. Chairman of the St. Johns County Republican Party, Denver Cook, brings us back to the last election.
1: County Party endorsed 8 legislative candidates, and Friday before early voting, a fraudulent mailer claiming to have been coming from the county party was put out, which had 10 names on it that the county party endorsed against. We filed a criminal complaint with the Department of Law Enforcement. They're very close to actually filing charges at this point.
0: These are the charges he believes could be brought.
1: Theoretically, it could be anywhere from misdemeanor election crimes to corruptly influencing an election, which could be up to a felony, to racketeering charges.
0: Who could be implicated in this case?
1: I do talk to the investigators and the prosecutors. I don't have actual names of who may be charged, but I do believe that there are people who are well-known in our community who may have been involved in this. I think that it's going to surprise a lot of people when it finally comes out, and I think it's going to have an impact on how our community is led and who's leading it.
0: Does that mean he believes elected officials could be involved?
1: I suspect that it will impact people who are in office. I don't know who. I'm not naming names. It's just my suspicion. It will come out that they had knowledge or involvement in this activity.
0: Cook believes this will go to court before the primary election.
1: I'm hoping in the next 4 to 6 weeks, we finally see warrants and arrests.
0: For St. Augustine's local news, I'm Liz Ryan.
2: Good morning. Sunshine, partly sunny at times, 87 to 91 this afternoon. East to northeast winds at 5 to 15. Partly cloudy, mid-70s tonight. Partly sunny with isolated showers or storms, 85 to 89 tomorrow. Partly cloudy, mid-70s tomorrow night. Sunshine heads our way Wednesday, upper 80s. 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I'm Precision Weather Meteorologist Russ Marley for St. Augustine's local news.
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JT and the Beach 105.5, who is coming to the Amp? Well, in the not-too-distant future, how about Vince Gill, June 27th. Men at Work on the 17th of July, Dierks Bentley and on the 18th, and then Boss Skaggs, we've been mentioning, for a show in October. There are lots of other really good stuff, as usual.

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0: Good morning. Sunshine, partly sunny at times, 87 to 91 this afternoon. East to northeast winds at 5 to 15. It'll be a partly cloudy sky, mid-70s tonight. Partly sunny with isolated showers or storms, middle to upper 80s tomorrow. Partly cloudy, mid-70s tomorrow night. Lots of sunshine Wednesday, upper 80s. Rainy season is on its way. 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I'm Precision Weather Meteorologist Russ Merle for St. Augustine's local news.
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Kayak. KC and the Sunshine Band thinking about our disco party this coming Thursday night. I'm out of here. I'll see you in the morning at 6 o'clock on the beach, 105.5. Catfish in next. Have a great Monday.

The Beach 105.5 on Facebook, not only posting local fun events, we keep you up to date on the weather situation, always traffic updates, and what's going on at the beaches. If there's some warnings for rip currents and more, right there with the Beach 105.5.

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0: Lots going on in the month of June. Here we go, getting into the thick of it. Of course, we've got Father's Day coming up. We've got the first day of summer coming up. What else are we celebrating this month? Oh, here's a big one. National DJ Month. Take a DJ out for a margarita, I say. National Adopt-a-Cat Month, Corn Month, Great Outdoors Month. It's Candy Month, Fresh Fruit and Vegetable Month. Amen to that. Iced Tea, Love It Month. National Seafood Month and Women's Golf Month. Lots to celebrate, so get out there and get after it.
1: Sunshine, partly sunny at times, 87 to 91 this afternoon. East to northeast winds at 5 to 15. Partly cloudy, mid-70s tonight. Partly sunny with isolated showers or storms, 85 to 89 tomorrow. Partly cloudy, mid-70s tomorrow night. Sunshine heads our way Wednesday, upper 80s. 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I'm Precision Weather Meteorologist Russ Marley for St. Augustine's local news.
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2: Gonna be down for a while, so you might want to oil up the old hand crank.
3: If they get out of control, just use this tear gas, okay?
4: Yeah. A little bit of good news for you right now. AAA Florida gas price update declines for the second week in a row. This past Sunday, the average was $3.80 a gallon when they did this. 27 cents less than a week ago. How about that? Good thing we're not driving in California. Average gas, $6.45. Are you kidding me? I definitely would be getting a bike or a skateboard, and I'd be getting to work that way.
5: Sunshine, partly sunny at times, 87 to 91 this afternoon. East to northeast winds at 5 to 15. It'll be a partly cloudy sky, mid-70s tonight. Partly sunny with isolated showers or storms, middle to upper 80s tomorrow. Partly cloudy, mid-70s tomorrow night. Lots of sunshine Wednesday, upper 80s. Rainy season is on its way. 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I'm Precision Weather Meteorologist Russ Murley for St. Augustine's Local News.
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Round and round they go. The Ancient City Classics. Oh, yeah. You can say from Aha all the way to ZZ Top and all your faves right in between. Here's another one to crank up on a workday ride here on the beach.

0: The Beach 105.5 with the Fish. Let's jump online, have some fun. They were talking about this over at Reddit.com. Here was the question they were asking. What was ruined because too many people discovered it? Ruined seems like a strong word. But anyway, someone asked, what was ruined because too many people, you know, discovered it and it got kind of crazy? Food trucks, they're delicious because they became more expensive. Okay. Farmers markets, for similar reason. Local craft fairs, similar reason. Wow. Let's see here. The internet, because everything has become so corporate. Black Friday, it used to be deeply discounted. Normal electronics, not so much anymore. How about Pokemon cards? Yeah, freaks using them as investment items now. Things that have become real popular and they have become ruined. I don't know about nature. There's a lot of places you can get out there. It says people with Bluetooth backpack speakers are the worst. They're walking through the woods or wherever and they got music playing, I guess. Storm chasing. It used to be a hobby for weather nerds and people who were generally passionate. Hollywood and social media monetization turned into a massive crowds of reckless streamers out on the road chasing storms. Really? All right. I'm going to try that, man. There you go. Do you agree or disagree on that list?
1: Sunshine, partly sunny at times, 87 to 91 this afternoon. East to northeast winds at 5 to 15. Partly cloudy, mid-70s tonight. Partly sunny with isolated showers or storms, 85 to 89 tomorrow. Partly cloudy, mid-70s tomorrow night. Sunshine heads our way Wednesday, upper 80s. 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I'm Precision Weather Meteorologist Russ Murley for St. Augustine's local news.
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0: 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Hey, have you been on our Flagler Radio Family website recently? 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
1: Sunshine, partly sunny at times, 87 to 91 this afternoon. East to northeast winds at 5 to 15. It'll be a partly cloudy sky, mid-70s tonight. Partly sunny with isolated showers or storms, middle to upper 80s tomorrow. Partly cloudy, mid-70s tomorrow night. Lots of sunshine Wednesday, upper 80s. Rainy season is on its way. 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I'm Precision Weather Meteorologist Russ Murley for St. Augustine's Local News.
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Who's been waking you up around these parts the last 15 years? That's JT tomorrow morning right here along with Liz and the morning local news team. All the great hits tomorrow morning, 6 a.m. on the beach.

0: CH1055, you got JT first thing in the morning, your catfish hanging out this afternoon. Well, our friends at AAA Florida have launched for the next couple of summer months, especially with the kids out, new e-ride safety guide. And with a surge of the e-bikes and e-scooters in popularity, they want kids to, and parents to know, to make sure they understand to stay safe, know where to ride, prevent serious injuries. It's been on the rise. Some of these kids get a little crazy, get too fast. Certain parts of suburbs and in subdivisions, understand how they work, set clear safety expectations before the kids even take out, identify where they can ride, make sure they have a helmet on. Anyway, more information for your kids to stay safe and everybody else on those e-bikes and e-scooters. 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
1: Sunshine, partly sunny at times, 87 to 91 this afternoon. East to northeast winds at 5 to 15. Partly cloudy, mid-70s tonight. Partly sunny with isolated showers or storms, 85 to 89 tomorrow. Partly cloudy, mid-70s tomorrow night. Sunshine heads our way Wednesday, upper 80s. 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I'm Precision Weather Meteorologist Russ Marley for St. Augustine's local news.
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1: Sunshine, partly sunny at times, 87 to 91 this afternoon. East to northeast winds at 5 to 15. It'll be a partly cloudy sky, mid-70s tonight. Partly sunny with isolated showers or storms, middle to upper 80s tomorrow. Partly cloudy, mid-70s tomorrow night. Lots of sunshine Wednesday, upper 80s. Rainy season is on its way. 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I'm Precision Weather Meteorologist Russ Murley for St. Augustine's Local News.
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11: 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Ancient City Classics.
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0: 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Well, the next night market out at the Amp, the summer night market, is coming up next Tuesday. Come on out. Opens about 5 o'clock and goes till 9. The seasonal market, all the goods, the food, the fun, local vendors, food trucks, full bars, live music, and it is free to get in. 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
1: Sunshine, partly sunny at times, 87 to 91 this afternoon. East to northeast winds at 5 to 15. Partly cloudy, mid-70s tonight. Partly sunny with isolated showers or storms, 85 to 89 tomorrow. Partly cloudy, mid-70s tomorrow night. Sunshine heads our way Wednesday, upper 80s. 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I'm Precision Weather Meteorologist Russ Murley for St. Augustine's local news.
2: 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With 49 gaming tables, it's Best Bet. Starting out accident-free, traffic is a little bit slow on the Bridge of Lions coming across westbound. You're going to find it heavy over on Ponce de Leon on the approach to the river. Same story over on State Road 16 on the approach to 95. Looking good along A1A. I'm Lisa Ruckman for St. Augustine Local News.
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0: 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You know, there's nothing better than YouTube, right? To waste a good time scrolling around and seeing what's on there. You know, sometimes you use it really to really help you out, like how to change out a toilet if you want to do that, or hang a ceiling fan, or you can even learn how to build a whole house. Anyway, I love the other content on there. And have you ever watched the cart narc guy, the cart narc that goes out and goes, woo, woo, woo, woo, woo. That's not where the cart goes. He goes around America and nails people for being super lazy because they can't, you know, walk an extra 40 feet to put the cart away. Anyway, the dude is blowing up. If you're, you got to go check it. He's called the cart narc. Anyway, a buddy of mine has a show called The Scroll Stoppers because this guy stops the scrolling. Everybody just gets hooked on the cart narc. Anyway, go to YouTube and put in The Scroll Stopper or the Scroll Stoppers show, and you'll see Johnny Wilde on there interviewing the famous cart narc guy that is blowing up the last couple of years around America. Check it out at YouTube.com. Put in Scroll Stoppers, if I can get that out there one more time for you, all right? That's cool stuff when you get a chance.
1: Sunshine, partly sunny at times, 87 to 91 this afternoon. East to northeast winds at 5 to 15. It'll be a partly cloudy sky, mid-70s tonight. Partly sunny with isolated showers or storms, middle to upper 80s tomorrow. Partly cloudy, mid-70s tomorrow night. Lots of sunshine Wednesday, upper 80s. Rainy season is on its way. 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I'm Precision Weather Meteorologist Russ Murley for St. Augustine's Local News.
2: 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With a state-of-the-art sports bar, it's Best Bet. Traffic is slow on the Bridge of Lions coming across from Anastasia Island. You're also going to find it heavy along State Road 16 and Spunk. Slow on State Road 207 and State Road 312. I'm Lisa Ruthman for St. Augustine Local News.
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who's been waking you up around these parts the last 15 years. That's JT tomorrow morning right here along with Liz and the morning local news team. All the great hits tomorrow morning, 6 a.m. on the beach.

0: 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We're talking about it going on over there at the Amp. They do it a few times throughout the year. The next one is coming up next Tuesday, the 16th. 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
1: Sunshine, partly sunny at times, 87 to 91 this afternoon, east to northeast winds at 5 to 15. Partly cloudy, mid-70s tonight, partly sunny with isolated showers or storms, 85 to 89 tomorrow. Partly cloudy, mid-70s tomorrow night, sunshine heads our way Wednesday, upper 80s. 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I'm Precision Weather Meteorologist Russ Marley for St. Augustine's local news.
2: Traffic brought to you by Best Bet. Over 40,000 square feet of fun, it's Best Bet. Continued slowdowns this afternoon along State Road 207 and State Road 312. You're also going to find it heavy this afternoon on the Bridge of Lions, coming across westbound and in spots along San Marco. I'm Lisa Ruthman for St. Augustine local news.
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1: Sunshine, partly sunny at times, 87 to 91 this afternoon. East to northeast winds at 5 to 15. It'll be a partly cloudy sky, mid-70s tonight. Partly sunny with isolated showers or storms, middle to upper 80s tomorrow. Partly cloudy, mid-70s tomorrow night. Lots of sunshine Wednesday, upper 80s. Rainy season is on its way. 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I'm Precision Weather Meteorologist Russ Murley for St. Augustine's Local News.
2: 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With a state-of-the-art sports bar, it's Best Bet. Traffic is slow on the Bridge of Lions coming across from Anastasia Island. You're also going to find it heavy along State Road 16 and Spot. Slow on State Road 207 and State Road 312. I'm Lisa Ruthman for St. Augustine Local News.
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1: Sunshine, partly sunny at times, 87 to 91 this afternoon. East to northeast winds at 5 to 15. Partly cloudy, mid-70s tonight. Partly sunny with isolated showers or storms, 85 to 89 tomorrow. Partly cloudy, mid-70s tomorrow night. Sunshine heads our way Wednesday, upper 80s. 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I'm Precision Weather Meteorologist Russ Murley for St. Augustine's local news.
2: 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With a state-of-the-art sports bar, it's Best Bet. Heavy traffic this afternoon on Ponce de Leon headed for the river. You're also going to find it a bit slow on the Bridge of Lions coming across westbound and along San Marco. The usual slowdown, State Road 16, looking good on 95. I'm Lisa Ruthman for St. Augustine Local News.
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0: The Meech 1055, your ancient city classics with the catfish. You know, there's nothing better than YouTube, right? To waste a good time scrolling around and seeing what's on there. You know, sometimes you use it really to really help you out, like how to change out a toilet if you want to do that, or hang a ceiling fan, or you can even learn how to build a whole house. Anyway, I love the other content on there. And have you ever watched the cart narc guy, the cart narc that goes out and goes, woo, woo, woo, woo, woo. That's not where the cart goes. He goes around America and nails people for being super lazy because they can't, you know, walk an extra 40 feet to put the cart away. Anyway, the dude is blowing up. If you got to go check it. He's called the cart narc. Anyway, a buddy of mine has a show called the Scroll Stoppers because this guy stops the scrolling. Everybody just gets hooked on the cart narc. Anyway, go to YouTube and put in the Scroll Stopper or the Scroll Stoppers show, and you'll see Johnny Wilde on there interviewing the famous cart narc guy that is blowing up the last couple of years around America. Check it out at YouTube.com. Put in Scroll Stoppers, if I can get that out there one more time for you, all right? That's cool stuff when you get a chance.
1: Sunshine, partly sunny at times, 87 to 91 this afternoon. East to northeast winds at 5 to 15. It'll be a partly cloudy sky, mid-70s tonight. Partly sunny with isolated showers or storms, middle to upper 80s tomorrow. Partly cloudy, mid-70s tomorrow night. Lots of sunshine Wednesday, upper 80s. Rainy season is on its way. 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I'm Precision Weather Meteorologist Russ Murley for St. Augustine's Local News.
2: Traffic brought to you by Best Bet. Over 40,000 square feet of fun, it's Best Bet. Slowdowns continue on the Bridge of Lions heading across westbound. Also slow on Ponce de Leon and State Road 16 near 95. State Road 312 and 207, they're opening up a little bit. I'm Lisa Ruthman for St. Augustine Local News.
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Round and round they go. The Ancient City Classics. Oh, yeah. You can say from Aha all the way to ZZ Top and all your faves right in between. Here's another one to crank up on a workday ride here on the beach.

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0: Partly to mostly cloudy sky, with temperatures falling back to around 70 overnight, some upper 60s, some low 70s, upper 80s, with a chance of an afternoon shower on Tuesday. Temperatures are a little milder on Wednesday, starting out in the low 70s, getting up to around 90, the chance of rain lower too, at 20%, and Thursday very similar, mostly sunny, very slight shower threat in the afternoon, the high nearer just above 90. 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I'm Precision Weather Meteorologist Phil Spivak for St. Augustine's local morning news.
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0: Partly to mostly cloudy sky with temperatures falling back to around 70 overnight, some upper 60s, some low 70s, upper 80s with a chance of an afternoon shower on Tuesday. Temperatures are a little milder on Wednesday, starting out in the low 70s, getting up to around 90, the chance of rain lower too at 20%, and Thursday very similar, mostly sunny, very slight shower threat in the afternoon, the high nearer just above 90. 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I'm Precision Weather Meteorologist Phil Spivak for St. Augustine's local morning news.
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0: partly cloudy sky with temperatures right around 70 by morning. Through the day on Tuesday, partly sunny at times. A few showers roll through in the afternoon, the high into the mid to upper 80s. Holding above 70 Tuesday night, partly cloudy, and a chance of a pop-up storm Wednesday, the high near 90. Rainy season is on its way. 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I'm Precision Weather Meteorologist Phil Spivak for St. Augustine's local morning news.
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0: Partly to mostly cloudy sky, with temperatures falling back to around 70 overnight, some upper 60s, some low 70s, upper 80s, with a chance of an afternoon shower on Tuesday. Temperatures are a little milder on Wednesday, starting out in the low 70s, getting up to around 90, the chance of rain lower too, at 20%, and Thursday very similar, mostly sunny, very slight shower threat in the afternoon, the high nearer just above 90. 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I'm Precision Weather Meteorologist Phil Spivak for St. Augustine's local morning news.
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0: Partly cloudy sky with temperatures right around 70 by morning. Through the day on Tuesday, partly sunny at times. A few showers roll through in the afternoon. The high into the mid to upper 80s. Holding above 70 Tuesday night, partly cloudy, and a chance of a pop-up storm Wednesday, the high near 90. Rainy season is on its way. 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I'm Precision Weather Meteorologist Phil Spivak for St. Augustine's local morning news.
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